There's like one artist with more, and everyone else has had the same. So it'd be interesting to see. I'll see how it lands on Sunday afternoon. I don't think Elvis Costello will be in there, unfortunately, which is a shame because Sally on Nutfield likes him. Hello, Sally. David saw you on, I think Wednesday, or perhaps even Tuesday, and we played A Good Year for the Roses for you last night. Another one coming for you tonight, appropriately enough for the season. This is The Other Side of Summer.

0: That's Elvis Costello. No attractions with him that time, on his own there, doing The Other Side of Summer for Sally. Thank you, Sally, on Nutfield Ward. And we don't get to play much Elvis Costello, so it's great to hear that. And thank you for your requests.
1: Next up, Kim on Copthorne. Again, I had a brilliant chat with you earlier, so I hope you're well and you're having a good evening. You've asked for some Luther Vandross with Never Too Much.

0: Never Too Much there by Luther Vandross, and that was for Kim on Copthorne. So I hope you're doing well and I hope you enjoyed that.
1: You can never have too much Luther Vandross. John on the Brook Ward, you've requested a few things over the weekend. I think what I'm going to do, you've asked for Rachmaninoff's second piano concerto. We might put that Sunday morning, because it's a good time to play that sort of thing, I think, a Sunday morning. And because Saturday night, you've got Young Hearts Run Free by Candy Staten, which is a jolly old piece of music, so that's a great one to play tomorrow. But tonight, you've gone for this, which I actually have realised I haven't actually put onto the computer yet, so bear with me just a sec while I type the numbers in. There we go. This is live radio. As you listen to it, here we go. Sorted. What you wanted to hear was this, John, on the Brook Ward. This is The Shadows with Apache.

0: There are the Shadows with Apache there for John on the Brookwall. Thank you for that. I don't seem to play a lot of the Shadows in your requests, but it's nice to hear them, isn't it? Thanks, John. Yes, like I say, tomorrow. Well, I've put it down like this, but I'll leave it up to the teams to decide whether you get the Piano Concerto tomorrow night or Sunday morning. And likewise, Candy Staten with Young Hearts Run Free.
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2: Welcome back to your Friday requests. Before we move on, quick shout out to Oliver. But next request we've been sent in via email. Ben, always good to get a request via email. You'd asked for Wrecked by Imagine Dragons. Unfortunately, we don't have that, but we do have Radioactive, so I hope you enjoy it.

0: That there was Radioactive, and that was for you, Ben. I hope you enjoyed it. Sorry we didn't have your initial request, but we have logged it, so hopefully it'll be bought soon.
1: Lovely stuff. Now, have you seen the film Wicked?
0: Yes, I've... part one, not part two.
1: Oh, not part two. Okay. Oh, right, okay. I must admit, I've not seen either. I know my daughter has. She's very keen. And the only reason I ask is because our next request is from... Not from the film, but actually we're going to play it from the original musical. Because Alison on the Charwood Ward. Good evening, Alison. Hello. You wanted to hear the song For Good from the musical Wicked. And here we go. This is sung here by Idina Menzel and Kristen Chenoweth playing Elphaba and Glinda, respectively. Here we go.
2: I'm limited. Just look at me.

0: That was a request for Alison. Thank you, Alison, on Charwood Wall. That was from the musical Wicked. That was Kristen Chenoweth and Idina Menzel as this and Glinda and Elphaba singing For Good from the musical Wicked there. Thank you for that. And we were chatting, you're kind of feeling like almost sort of encouraged to watch the second part of the film now.
1: Yes, yeah. Excellent. Oh, I might have to watch it now.
0: Good stuff. I've not seen it, but I'm tempted. I know my daughter would probably grab me and chuck it on in front of me at some point. But yeah, lovely stuff. Thank you, Alison.
1: Yeah, nice. Next, Sue from Nutfield. We played you A Town Called Malice by The Jam yesterday. You want more of The Jam. So we've got Eaton Rifles. So yeah, I hope you enjoy a bit of mod music.

0: Eton Rifles there by the Jam. Me and Nick were chatting earlier. Yeah, I watched the film Quadrophenia recently. Oh. So, yeah, so I know all about the mod world now.
1: And you've been down to Brighton.
0: And I've been down to Brighton, seen the alley, been to the gift shop.
1: Oh, right, been to the gift shop, in it? I've seen the film, it was a long time ago.
0: There's a gift shop now, and...
1: Oh.
0: Yeah, I mean, it's more interesting. The alley's not that interesting.
1: No, it's just an alley, isn't it?
0: Yeah, yeah.
1: Oh.
0: But no, they've made a gift shop out of it. So.
1: Oh, right. Oh, there we go. The Quadrophenia gifts. I don't know. When I listen to Eton Rifles by the Jam, my alarm that wakes me up in the morning has that chord sequence. I don't know why. I haven't got Eton Rifles, but the actual alarm tune is one of the ones on phones, fruit based phones. And it does have that. And I wake up in the morning and go, I start humming Eton Rifles. I've not worked out what it was until I realised it was from the chord sequence from my phone. Anyway, there we go.
0: A brief
1: insight into my morning routine. And we'll be back with more requests after this.
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0: Welcome back to your Friday Request. I'm Nick Hutchings.
1: I'm Thomas.
0: Now, Jackie was out and about this morning. She went to Brookward and met Edna. Good evening, Edna. How are you? You've been very, very definite in the record you want to hear this evening. It is Roberta Flack with The First Time Ever I Saw Your Face.

0: The First Time Ever I Saw Your Face, sung there by Roberta Flack for Edna. Thank you, Edna, over on the Brook Ward for that.
1: Next up, Robert on Cop Film Ward. I really enjoyed speaking to you earlier, telling me about all sorts, your time in South Africa and your family and things like that. So, yeah, great speaking to you. Yeah, you're saying big fan of the Beatles and Rolling Stones, so I hope I've picked a good one. It's Revolution by the Beatles.

0: Robert on Copthorne. Yeah, like I said, really enjoyed speaking to you earlier, and for the little bit of time I got to know you, I'm sure you would have enjoyed that, and I hope you did enjoy it. That was Beatles Revolution. Just a quick shout out to Ronan as well.
1: Lovely stuff. Thanks, Thomas, and what a great record. I'm just gonna put a slightly different record on my Bruce Springsteen now to give us a bit more time. I was going to play Thunder Road. I might put that on tomorrow for you, Graham, because you have requested Bruce Springsteen. You're on the Copthorne ward there. And Kathleen on the Children was a fan of Bruce Springsteen as well. You had Secret Garden last night. Well, what we're going to do, Graham, I'll put a second choice on for you tomorrow. I'll put Thunder Road on. But tonight, for both of you, I'm going to play this. Hungry Heart.

0: There he goes, Bruce Springsteen there. I know he's got the E Street Band with him. We're not on that, but that is Hungry Heart. Played for Kathleen on the Jordan Ward, who's a fan, had Secret Garden last night, and also for Graham on the Cotthorne Ward. Thank you, Graham. Like I say, we'll stick Thunder Road on for you tomorrow.
1: Next up, we've got a request from the staff team at Capel, so thanks as always for you know, for the work you do there. You're a bit of a Taylor Swift fan, whoever you are, and tonight we're going to play a bit of Opalite for you, so enjoy.

0: That was Taylor Swift there with Opalite. I hope that was for the staff team on Capel. Hope you guys enjoyed that. And that's quite a local song, actually, because they filmed it, as Nick reminded me, in the Whitgift Centre.
1: They very much did, up in Croydon, yes.
0: Croydon, yeah.
1: We're going a bit further out now from Colin Hastings. Hello, Colin. Ex-Radio Radio presenter has dropped us a line, and you've asked for a few requests, the first of which is this from Andrew Gold.

0: Oh, lovely. Andrew Gold, thank you for being a friend. Different version. That was the music to the Golden Girls, wasn't it? Thank you, Colin. We've got Randy Van Warmer for you tomorrow. We've got one more request to play. I'm going to say cheerio. Thank you for listening this evening. I'll be back on Sunday afternoon. I'm also back tomorrow morning from 10. So thank you. Please get well soon from me, Nick Hutchings. Good night. And I'll let Thomas say cheerio and announce the last song.
1: Yeah. Good night. Hope everyone across the wards has a nice night and gets better soon. And yep, last song for this evening then is Stairway to Heaven by Led Zeppelin.
0: Who's it for?
1: And it is for Philip on the Smallfield Ward. So I hope you enjoy it. And thanks for closing off the show, Philip, with Led Zeppelin.

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0: From the Sky News Centre at 2, Andy Burnham's admitted he might be in trouble at home after saying the opening of his new No. 10 North office was the best day of his life. The new Prime Minister rounded off his first week in the job in Manchester. Since taking power, he's capped bus fares in England and cut tax on pubs and electricity bills. He says the cost of living's his priority.
1: How much longer are we going to talk about these things without actually doing something to help people? And already in the space of a few days, I've made a number of moves that will deal with some of these challenges, although I appreciate there's a lot more to do.
0: A murder investigation's been launched after a 17-year-old boy was stabbed to death in Luton. Emergency services were called to Kingsway Recreation Ground just before 7pm last night, following reports a number of teenagers are seen carrying knives. Bedfordshire police say two teenage boys have been arrested on suspicion of violent disorder. Crews are continuing to tackle a huge fire in Essex after an explosion ripped through an industrial unit near Chelmsford. Emergency services were called to Southend Road just before 5pm yesterday. A major incident's been declared. About 90,000 people have now fled wildfires raging in France and Spain. Boats have even been used to help evacuations on the French Atlantic coast, where flames are threatening homes and campsites. Spanish authorities have declared a national emergency after two fires merged near Madrid. Fishmonger Joaquin Espinosa is among those told to leave the village of Chapinaria.
2: All around the town was smoke and fire. I was scared. Everything was just fire and smoke. People were nervous. The elderly were walking one after the other. It makes you feel bad.
0: A police boat full of armed officers crashed into central London's Westminster Bridge yesterday afternoon. Four are still in hospital with serious but not life-threatening injuries. And yellow heat health alerts have come into force across parts of England. The warning covers southern and central areas until Sunday, with temperatures expected to reach 30 degrees in London later. That's the latest. I'm Stevie Shillinglaw.
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0: from the Sky News Centre at 3. Andy Burnham's opened his new No. 10 North office and says he wants to get Britain hoping again. The Prime Minister is expected to work out of the centre in Manchester one day a week. He says it'll help put power in every postcode. But Tory leader Kemi Badenoch says it's an interesting gimmick.
1: It's the actual decisions that are being taken that matter, not where you move people here or there. And what I'm really worried about is that we've got a new Prime Minister who should be lifting his sights and talking about how we revolutionise our economy, but he's mostly talking about the little things.
0: A murder investigation has been launched after a 17-year-old boy was stabbed to death in Luton. Emergency services were called to Kingsway Recreation Ground just before 7pm last night, following reports a number of teenagers were seen carrying knives. Two boys have been arrested on suspicion of violent disorder. A major incident's been declared as around 50 firefighters tried to tackle a huge blaze in Essex. An explosion ripped through an industrial unit near Chelmsford. Around 200,000 people have now fled wildfires raging across France and Spain. Spanish authorities have declared a national emergency after two fires merged near Madrid. Swimmer Duncan Scott added yet another gold to his Commonwealth tally, cementing his title as Scotland's most successful athlete in the history of the Games. He retained his 200-metre individual medley crown last night and picked up his country's first medal in Glasgow. First Minister John Swinney says he's made the nation proud. Scott says it was a special atmosphere.
2: And this pool's been so special to me anyway. You know, first time I qualified for an Olympic Games was here. First European title, obviously Commies 2014 here. It's really cool. Legacy and things like that.
0: He beat Team GB teammate Tom Dean, who finished in third for England. And a £3,000 reward's being offered for information after a monkey was abandoned on a London bus. The female common marmoset was discovered on the 302 in Kensal Rise last Friday. That's the latest. I'm Stevie Shillinglaw.
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I'm Nick Hutchings. Why not join me between 10 and 1, Monday to Saturday, for a mixture of music and fun? I'll have the tunes you want to hear interspersed with facts from this day in history. I'll also have the local news so you can keep up with what's happening. That's 10 to 1, Monday to Saturday. You know, that bit between breakfast and lunch. I look forward to your company.

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0: from the Sky News Centre at 4. Andy Burnham's admitted he might be in trouble at home after saying the opening of his new No. 10 North office was the best day of his life. The new Prime Minister rounded off his first week in the job in Manchester. Since taking power, he's capped bus fares in England, cut tax on pubs and removed VAT from electricity bills. He says the cost of living's his priority.
1: How much longer are we going to talk about these things without actually doing something to help people? And already in the space of a few days, I've made a number of moves that will deal with some of these challenges, although I appreciate there's a lot more to do.
0: A murder investigation has been launched after a 17-year-old boy was stabbed to death in Luton last night. Two teenage boys have been arrested on suspicion of violent disorder. A major incident's been declared in Essex as more than 50 firefighters continue to tackle a huge blaze near Chelmsford. Emergency services were called to an industrial unit on Southend Road just before 5pm yesterday. There are no reported injuries, but local residents are being urged to keep windows and doors closed, with the situation described as hazardous. Dave Bond is from Essex County Fire and Rescue.
2: The incident has been declared a major incident by the fire service due to the size of the fire that we're dealing with. There is still significant smoke, and we're advising people to stay away from the area while we deal with it. We do believe that we've got the fire surrounded now, but we ask for the public's patience while we bring the incident to a closure.
0: A law student's been charged and since released on bail after Irish police intercepted a car bomb. The device was already constructed when it was seized in County Monaghan on Wednesday in an intelligence-led operation. Around 200,000 people have now been evacuated from their homes as wildfires rage across France and Spain. Spanish authorities, meanwhile, have declared a national emergency after two fires merged near Madrid. And to sport, and swimmer Duncan Scott has claimed Scotland's first Commonwealth gold at the home games in Glasgow. Scott set a games record on his way to victory, with England's Tom Dean coming in third. That's the latest. I'm Stevie Shillinglaw.
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0: From the Sky News Centre at 5, Andy Burnham's marked the end of his first week as Prime Minister with the new No. 10 North office in Manchester. He claims it will be a nerve centre for a rewired Britain and will help spread power across the country. The PM announced a 20% business rates reduction for England's pubs and a VAT cut on some electricity bills during his first days of his premiership. Tory leader Kemi Badenoch called them gimmicks.
1: What I want to hear from Andy Burnham is how he's going to lower energy costs, how he's going to create jobs for young people. We have a graduate recruitment crisis. He is not the mayor of Manchester anymore. He is our prime minister. He needs to start acting like it.
0: Donald Trump's joked that he will run for a fourth term as US president. He was speaking at the White House Correspondents' Dinner, which was rescheduled after a gunman interrupted the original event in April. He also said Iran wanted to secure a peace deal and confirmed Israeli Prime Minister Benjamin Netanyahu will visit the US next week. Around 200,000 people have now fled wildfires raging in France and Spain. Boats have even been used to help evacuations on the French Atlantic coast, where flames are threatening homes and campsites. Spanish authorities, meanwhile, have declared a national emergency after two fires merged near Madrid. Fishmonger Hakim Espinoza is among those told to leave the village of Chapinaria.
2: All around the town was smoke and fire. I was scared. Everything was just fire and smoke. People were nervous. The elderly were walking one after the other. It makes you feel bad.
0: A murder investigation has been launched after a 17-year-old boy was stabbed to death in Luton last night. Two teenage boys have been arrested on suspicion of violent disorder. A major incident has been declared as around 50 firefighters tackle a huge blaze in Essex. An explosion ripped through an industrial unit near Chelmsford yesterday evening. And England have failed to retain their Commonwealth men's team gymnastics title after being beaten by Canada in Glasgow. But Scottish swimmer Duncan Scott picked up gold in the 200-metre individual medley. That's the latest. I'm Stevie Shillinglaw.
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1: Take a theme. 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

0: From the Sky News Centre at 6. Around 200,000 people have been evacuated from their homes as wildfires, sparked by heat waves, rage across France and Spain. Central Spain's been one of the worst hit areas, with authorities declaring a national emergency after two fires merged near Madrid. Two blazes west of Bordeaux have seen thousands of people flee tourist hotspots on the French Atlantic coast. Julien Rodeau was told to leave his home.
1: We were evacuated, I think it was around 2 a.m. The flames were behind the house, then they receded, and now I just don't know. We're just waiting for news.
0: Meanwhile, a major incident's been declared by Police Scotland as crews battle a wildfire in the Cairngorms National Park for a 10th day. Around 650 residents in the village of Nethy Bridge were evacuated after a day of strong winds aggravated conditions. Donald Trump's joked he'll run for president for a fourth term.
2: My intention to run for a fourth term as President of the United States. Now, I won three times, did very well the second time, by the way. It's a rigged election, but we'll have to talk about it.
0: He was speaking overnight at the White House Correspondents' Dinner in Washington, D.C., which was rescheduled after a gunman interrupted the original event in April. The president also said Iran wants to secure a peace deal and confirmed Israeli Prime Minister Benjamin Netanyahu will visit the U.S. next week. A murder investigation has been launched after a 17-year-old boy was stabbed to death in Luton. Emergency services were called to Kingsway Recreation Ground just before 7 last night. Andy Burnham has admitted he might be in trouble at home after saying the opening of his new No. 10 North office was the best day of his life. The Prime Minister opened his new headquarters in Manchester yesterday. And swimmer Duncan Scott added yet another gold to his Commonwealth tally, keeping his title as Scotland's most successful athlete in the history of the Games. He retained his 200-metre individual medley crown last night. And that's the latest.
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Good morning. It's the weekend. Saturday morning has arrived. Oh, I do love Saturdays. And we have lots in store for you today on Breakfast with Katie Child here on Radio Redhill. First up, Ian Wilson will be sharing his birthday stars with you. I will be challenging you with a breakfast brain teaser and, of course, some music to help us start our day.

0: 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It's time for those birthday stars with Ian Wilson.
1: The birthday stars.
2: Yes, July the 25th, and a look at the birthdays this morning. Walter Brennan, the US film actor, born this day 1894. Johnny Rabbit Hodges, the US jazz saxophonist, born this day 1907. Annie Ross, the British singer, born this day 1940. Colin Renfrew, the British archaeologist, born this day 1937. And Steve Goodman, the US songwriter, born this day 1948. And it was on this day back in 1943, Benito Mussolini was forced to resign as dictator of Italy, bringing an end to the fascist regime. 1948, bread rationing in Britain ended. 1952, the European Coal and Steel Community, established by the Treaty of Paris 1951, was ratified. And 1978, on this day, the first test tube baby in Britain was born, Louise Joy Brown, at Oldham General Hospital in Lancashire. And that is the birthday stars for today, July the 25th.
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It's Saturday morning and you are listening to Breakfast with Katie Child on Radio Redhill, and that's on 1431am online and also on your bedside units. 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

You're listening to Radio Redhill and this is Breakfast with Katie Child. We are approaching the end of the first hour of the show and the news is just around the corner. A little after 7 o'clock, we'll have our breakfast brain teaser. But before that, let's have a bit more of this.

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0: From the Sky News Centre at 7, firefighters are struggling to contain a wildfire in Madrid. Central Spain's been one of the worst hit areas by forest fires, sparked by heat waves across Europe. Blazes west of Bordeaux in France are threatening a tourist hotspot, with some visitors seen leaving Léger Cap Ferret by boat. Jean-Luc Lizer is a chief firefighter in the commune region.
1: In the coming days or even weeks, the weather is still forecasting a heat wave. The excessive heat's reaching 30 degrees Celsius. The winds are also very unpredictable, adding strength to this fire, which is difficult to control.
0: Meanwhile, a wildfire in the Cairngorms National Park has led to a major incident being declared by Police Scotland. First Minister John Swinney's urged people to avoid the area of Nethy Bridge, which has been evacuated. Plus, firefighters will keep tackling a large fire at an industrial unit in Essex into the weekend. Crews were called to the scene on Southend Road just before five last night, and nearby residents were evacuated. Donald Trump claims Iran would use a nuclear weapon if it had one, but insists diplomatic talks between the countries are going well. The US president's been at the rescheduled White House correspondents' dinner a few months after the original was shut down after an attack. He spoke in Washington, D.C. last night.
2: So we've hit Iran very hard. And by the way, they are talking to us right now. They'd love to make a deal. I don't think they're ready to. I don't think it's time yet, but I'm willing to listen. But they cannot have a nuclear weapon. So this is all about, we will not let them have a nuclear weapon.
0: His comments come as Iran says it's targeted multiple US bases across the Middle East. A 25-year-old law student's been released on bail after police in Ireland intercepted a bomb on the border. Isabella Perry Sullivan's appeared in court, charged with possession of explosives. And heatwave conditions are returning for parts of England and Wales this coming week. Temperatures are expected to peak at 35 degrees Celsius. That's the latest.
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It's Saturday morning and you're listening to Breakfast with Katie Child on Radio Redhill, 14:31 AM, online and on your bedside units. Now look out for our Breakfast Brain Teaser, which is coming up very shortly, as well as the Birthday Stars with Ian Wilson. But before that, let's wake you up a bit more with some music.

0: It's now time for the birthday stars. Here's Ian Wilson.
1: The birthday stars.
2: Yes, July the 25th, I had a look at the birthdays this morning. Walter Brennan, the US film actor, born this day 1894. Johnny Rabbit Hodges, the US jazz saxophonist, born this day 1907. Annie Ross, the British singer, born this day 1940. Colin Renfrew, the British archaeologist, born this day 1937. And Steve Goodman, the US songwriter, born this day 1948. And it was on this day back in 1943, Benito Mussolini was forced to resign as dictator of Italy, bringing an end to the fascist regime. 1948, bread rationing in Britain ended. 1952, the European Coal and Steel Community, established by the Treaty of Paris 1951, was ratified. And 1978, on this day, the first test tube baby in Britain was born, Louise Joy Brown, at Oldham General Hospital in Lancashire. And that is the birthday stars for today, July the 25th.
3: 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I'll be playing some of the very best music from the past and present, and talking about some of the towns and villages that lend their names to the wards here throughout the East Surrey Hospital. So join me, Dave King, this Saturday afternoon from 2.

Are you ready for a challenge with this morning's breakfast brain teaser? Well, here is your question. A smooth dance, a ball sport, a place to stay, a country and a girl's name. What is the girl's name? I'll let you think about that while I play you some more music, and then I'll reveal the answer.

How did you get on with this morning's breakfast brain teaser? Well, here is the question again. A smooth dance, a ball sport, a place to stay, a country, and a girl's name. What is the girl's name? Well, her name is Juliet. All the things which I've just listed describe a part of the NATO phonetic alphabet. We have foxtrot, golf, hotel, India, and finally Juliet.

0: 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And you can also follow us on Twitter and Facebook. We have our second Breakfast Brain teaser later on in the show, along with the birthday stars and a bit more of this.
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The news is on the way very shortly as we reach the end of the second hour of Breakfast with Katie Child. There's lots more for you to look forward to in the second half of the show after this.

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0: From the Sky News Centre at 8, Spanish authorities have carried out controlled burns to try and stop the spread of wildfires. Blazes have led to more than 200,000 evacuations across Spain and France. Meanwhile, First Minister John Swinney's chaired an emergency meeting of the Scottish Government's Resilience Room with the wildfire raging in the Cairngorms. Paul Tompkins, Deputy President of the National Farmers Union, is calling for wider action.
1: I'm talking to farms across the country that are feeling the effects of too little rainfall. I was in Wales earlier this week, and when the first thing a Welsh farmer talks to me about is the lack of rainfall, we know we've got a problem.
0: Meanwhile, firefighters will keep tackling a large fire at an industrial unit in Essex into the weekend. Crews were called to the scene near Rettenden just before 5pm yesterday, and nearby residents were evacuated. A murder investigation started in Luton after a 17-year-old boy was stabbed to death. Police say it followed reports of disorder in the town yesterday evening and teenagers carrying large knives. Donald Trump's joked about another run at the White House in 2028 at the rescheduled White House Correspondents' Dinner. The US Constitution prohibits a third presidential term. He's also insisted Iran can't have a nuclear weapon. England's gymnasts had to deal with a horrific injury as they missed out on defending their Commonwealth men's team title. Gabriel Langton, who replaced Max Whitlock in the squad, fell off the high bar and landed on his head and neck. The competition was paused while he received treatment and he's said to be moving and speaking to doctors. Luke Whitehouse says they're still pleased with their silver medal.
2: We really brought it back, and then to finish on high bar the way we did with the circumstances, I think we should be incredibly proud. And yeah, Commonwealth medal on our debut, so yeah, should be really proud of ourselves.
0: And some areas could see the start of their fourth heatwave of the year this coming week. Temperatures are expected to peak at 35 degrees Celsius in parts. And that's the latest.
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It's just after 8 o'clock on Breakfast with Katie Child. The morning is racing through and we are just over halfway through the show. We have lots more breakfast fun on the way. The birthday stars will be here soon, as well as some great music. And that's here on Radio Red Hill.

0: It's Breakfast with Katie Child, and we're broadcasting to you on 1431 AM online and also on your bedside units. It's time for those birthday stars with Ian Wilson.
1: The birthday stars.
2: Yes, July the 25th, and look at the birthdays this morning. Walter Brennan, the US film actor, born this day 1894. Johnny Rabbit Hodges, the US jazz saxophonist, born this day 1907. Annie Ross, the British singer, born this day 1940. Colin Renfrew, the British archaeologist, born this day 1937. And Steve Goodman, the US songwriter, born this day 1948. And it was on this day back in 1943, Benito Mussolini was forced to resign as dictator of Italy, bringing an end to the fascist regime. 1948, bread rationing in Britain ended. 1952, the European Coal and Steel Community, established by the Treaty of Paris 1951, was ratified. And 1978, on this day, the first test tube baby in Britain was born, Louise Joy Brown, at Oldham General Hospital in Lancashire. And that is the birthday stars for today, July the 25th.
3: On this week's edition of the Sunday Colour Supplement, Dave King visits the annual Classic Car Day at Amberley Museum. There will also be another chance to hear the Radio Retro Gardener with her monthly gardening report. There'll be lots of good music, including the featured artist of the week and a countdown of the most requested artists on Radio Retro over the last 7 days. That's all on the Sunday Colour Supplement this Sunday afternoon from 2 until 5, presented by Nick Hutchings. And you can hear the programme repeated on Sunday evening from 10.

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1: Hello, it's Mike with your latest from BBC Radio Sussex and BBC Radio Surrey. A hosepipe ban is now in force for South East Water customers across Sussex, Surrey and Hampshire. The supplier says they're having to take action after a prolonged spell of exceptionally hot and dry weather. Nicola Higgins is from South East Water and says they need to protect supplies.
2: There's been prolonged dry period, which has led to higher demand, coupled with the fact that we've also had lower rainfall than expected, has meant that we've had to introduce these restrictions now.
1: Well, a number of other water suppliers in the region have also introduced hosepipe bans. Tandridge Council has apologised to residents for disruption to rubbish and recycling collections. They say they've agreed a £160,000 package of measures with their contractor Biffa to improve services, with both saying they're committed to restoring a reliable service. Bosses at Horsham's Swan Walk shopping centre say an object hitting the roof caused a glass panel to smash. The centre has been closed since the roof panel shattered nearly a fortnight ago. They say forensic testing of the glass fragment showed that an external projectile had hit the glass. The centre shut on the 13th of July. Management say safety is their top priority. And 6 years after her death, the woman who gave her body to the Brighton and Sussex Medical School so she could help others has been given one of the University of Sussex's highest honours. Tony Cruz was 30 when she died from a rare cancer. Yesterday, she was honoured with a posthumous honorary doctorate. Joe Cruz is Tony's mum.
3: So proud, but kind of wished she was here as well just to celebrate with us, because it is her that gets this.
1: And that's your latest BBC News for Sussex and for Surrey.
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It may be a Saturday today, but let me tell you about something you can look forward to on a Sunday. It's our weekly magazine show, the Sunday Colour Supplement. It's full of interesting features on many different topics. And if you're interested in the weather, for example, I know I always am, Ian Curry, the Radio Redhill weatherman, is there once a month to talk us through what weather we have in store for the month ahead. We also choose a musician to focus on in our featured artist of the week, and then we play a selection of their best tracks. That's from 2 p.m. every Sunday afternoon, and it's also repeated at 10 p.m.

0: It's the weekend here on Radio Redhill, and this is Breakfast with Katie Child. A little bit later on, we will have our second Breakfast Brain Teaser, and I'll play you some more music after these messages.
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We have the latest news to keep you up to date with current affairs very shortly. But before we get to that, we have time for a little bit more music.

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0: From the Sky News Centre at 9, more than 200,000 people have been forced to evacuate their homes after devastating wildfires in France and Spain. The French government's deployed the army and Spain's declared a national emergency. Julien Rodeau was told to leave his home.
1: We were evacuated, I think it was around 2 a.m. The flames were behind the house, then they receded, and now I don't know. I just don't know. We're just waiting for news.
0: Meanwhile, hundreds of people in the Cairngorms have been moved out of their homes as a fire rages near the village of Nethy Bridge. Scotland's First Minister's convened an emergency meeting and a major incident's been declared. A 17-year-old boy's been stabbed to death in Luton. A murder investigation's been launched and two teenagers have been arrested on suspicion of violent disorder. Police say a number of youths were seen carrying large knives right before it happened. SpaceX has successfully carried out its 13th test flight of Starship, the world's biggest and most powerful rocket. The team managed to pull off a targeted splashdown in the Indian Ocean, a key step forward to getting approval for missions in the future. And this is the moment it happened.
2: Seeing healthy chamber pressures off, did our flip down to two. Starship descending into the Indian Ocean, down to one, and we're in the water. And it's a soft splashdown in the water.
0: Elon Musk wants to use Starship to bring American astronauts back to the moon and eventually power manned missions to Mars. The US president's pulled out a Trump 2028 cap, joking that he'll run for another term. Donald Trump's been at the White House Correspondents' Dinner, an event rescheduled after a shooting at the first one 3 months ago. And England's silver gymnastics medal at the Commonwealth Games has been overshadowed by a nasty fall. 18-year-old Gabriel Langton had to receive urgent treatment after coming off the high bar in Glasgow and landing on his head. That's the latest.
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Saturday morning is flying by here on Radio Redhill. We only have one more hour to go on Breakfast with Katie Child, but don't worry, there is still plenty more for you to enjoy on the show. Another Breakfast Brain Teaser is on the way, along with some more of this.

0: It's nearly time for our second Breakfast Brain Teaser, and there is more music on the way too. But before that, I wanted to let you know about the daily programme Your Requests. It's a show where we play the music you want to hear, and it's on at 8:30pm Monday to Saturday, but tomorrow it's a little earlier at 10am. There are a few different ways that you can request a song through our website, which is radioredhill.uk, or you could give us a call on 01737 488 069, or you could speak to one of our request collectors who visit the wards every day.
1: Do you remember the 50s like I remember the 50s? I'm Irwin Davis, and I'd like you to join me in recalling the music of that decade every Sunday evening at 7 in Sounds of the 50s. 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

It's time for this morning's breakfast brain teaser. And here is your question. They come out at night without being called and are lost in the day without being stolen. What are they? I'll give you the answer after this.

How did you get on? Did you figure out today's brain teaser? Well, here is the question again. They come out at night without being called and are lost in the day without being stolen. What are they? They are stars. I have to say, I do love looking up at the stars at night. It's such a beautiful display, and I really enjoy picking out the various constellations up there. Anyway, let's have some more music.

0: 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And you can listen to us in a few different ways. Online, on your bedside units, or on 1431 AM. 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

Saturday morning has zoomed by here on Breakfast with Katie Child. And I'm afraid we're almost at the end of the show, but there is time for some more music before the news at 10 a.m. I'll be back tomorrow bright and early at 6 a.m. ready with more music and brain teasers. So that's all from me. See you in the morning.

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0: From the Sky News Centre at 10, the French government's deployed the army and Spain's declared a national emergency as wildfires have led 200,000 people to evacuate across both countries. An official in Madrid is warning the fires beyond their capability to extinguish. In France, cars have been rushing to leave the suburbs of Bordeaux as a blaze rages towards the city. Our correspondent Sadia Chowdhury is in the southwest of France, where most people have been evacuated already.
1: We have seen some charred cars. We've seen towns completely deserted. Businesses are closed. Homes look completely shut up and driveways lying empty. A real sense that people left in quite a hurry. Some businesses still have their lights on.
0: Scotland's First Minister's held an emergency meeting as a wildfire rages in the Cairngorms. People are being urged to leave the village of Nethy Bridge as a precaution. Two people have been arrested on suspicion of violent disorder after a 17-year-old boy was stabbed to death in Luton. A murder investigation has been launched and police looking for witnesses. Four officers are in hospital with serious injuries after a police boat crashed into Westminster Bridge on the River Thames. The Met says the vessel had been responding to a report of someone in the water yesterday afternoon. Three people were hurled overboard. England's silver gymnastics medal at the Commonwealth Games has been overshadowed by a nasty fall. Max Whitlock's replacement, Gabriel Langton, came off the high bar in Glasgow and landed on his head. The competition was delayed while the 18-year-old received extensive treatment. He was then stretchered off in a neck brace. Here's his teammate, Luke Whitehouse.
2: From what we've heard, he's doing okay. So, yeah, fingers crossed for Gabe. I think, yeah, after something like that happens, you've just got to kind of put it out of your mind and reset, focus on the routine, skill by skill.
0: And a fourth heat wave is possible in parts of England and Wales this coming week. Forecasters think temperatures could reach 35 degrees Celsius in some areas. That's the latest.
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Good morning and welcome to Saturday Morning. I'm Nick Hutchings with you till 1 o'clock today. Hope your weekend is going well so far, and thank you for having Radio Red Hill to keep you company.

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1: Hello, it's Mike with your latest from BBC Radio Sussex and BBC Radio Surrey. A hosepipe ban is now in force for South East Water customers across Sussex, Surrey and Hampshire. The supplier says they're having to take action after a prolonged spell of exceptionally hot and dry weather. Nicola Higgins is from South East Water and says they need to protect supplies.
2: There's been prolonged dry period, which has led to higher demand, coupled with the fact that we've also had lower rainfall than expected, has meant that we've had to introduce these restrictions now.
1: Well, a number of other water suppliers in the region have also introduced hosepipe bans. Tandridge Council has apologised to residents for disruption to rubbish and recycling collections. They say they have agreed a £160,000 package of measures with their contractor Biffa to improve services, with both saying they're committed to restoring a reliable service. Bosses at Horsham's Swan Walk shopping centre say an object hitting the roof caused a glass panel to smash. The centre has been closed since the roof panel shattered nearly a fortnight ago. They say forensic testing of the glass fragment showed that an external projectile had hit the glass. The centre shut on the 13th of July. Management say safety is their top priority. And 6 years after her death, the woman who gave her body to the Brighton and Sussex Medical School so she could help others has been given one of the University of Sussex's highest honours. Tony Cruz was 30 when she died from a rare cancer. Yesterday, she was honoured with a posthumous honorary doctorate. Jo Cruz is Tony's mum.
3: So proud, but kind of wished she was here as well just to celebrate with us, because it is her that gets this.
1: And that's your latest BBC News for Sussex and for Surrey.
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0: Good morning, everyone. It's July the 25th today. Hope you're enjoying the show so far. Today is St. Christopher's Day, the patron saint of travellers. So if we've got anyone travelling around listening, happy Saints Day to you. Let's see what happened on July the 25th throughout history, though. 1814 is where I'm going to start, when George Stephenson completed the construction of the world's first steam locomotive. And haven't we come a long way from there? Also on this day in 1837, the first use of electric telegraphy happened. It was demonstrated by William Cook and Charles Wheatstone between Euston and Camden Town.
1: Tune into Wilson's Wine Bank this Saturday evening from 7, when I'll be remembering how the charts used to sound. We'll have the top 5 of this week from a carefully chosen year, we'll have the birthday stars and a classic number 1. So if you're fed up with today's top 40, let's remember yesterday's top 40. Wilson's Wine Bank this Saturday evening from 7.

Well, we're coming up to 11 o'clock. The news will follow shortly, then I'll be back for another 2 hours of music and fun. 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

0: From the Sky News Centre at 11, around 200,000 people have been evacuated from their homes in France and Spain as wildfires rage out of control. People have fled from suburbs surrounding the French city of Bordeaux as a huge fire threatens to engulf the area. Meanwhile, the Spanish government's declared a national emergency because of out-of-control fires near Madrid. Climate expert Dr. Chloe Brimakim says recent high overnight temperatures are part of the problem.
1: This is important for the spread of wildfires because it means that they have that fuel they can spread further. High winds are also very important for the spread of wildfire, which we often see when these conditions combine.
0: Meanwhile, here in the UK, wildfires also forced people to evacuate their homes in the Cairngorms National Park. Last night, police declared a major incident after changes in wind direction made the flames spread faster. A murder investigation's been launched after a 17-year-old boy was stabbed to death in Luton. Two teenagers have been arrested in connection with the incident, which police say involved a large number of young people. Four officers are in hospital after a police boat crashed into Westminster Bridge on the River Thames yesterday. Three of those on board were thrown into the water. Jim Bagley from Massachusetts in the US was nearby.
2: We saw two police boats coming up the river. One was an orange boat that went under the bridge, and then there was a black boat that came up behind it, the police boat. It looks to me that he got stuck in the wake of the other boat that had just passed through the bridge and slammed into the wall.
0: England's gymnasts had to deal with a horrific injury as they missed out on defending their Commonwealth men's team title. Gabriel Langton, who replaced Max Whitlock in the squad, fell off the high bar and landed on his head and neck. And SpaceX has successfully carried out its 13th test flight of Starship, the world's biggest and most powerful rocket. The team managed to complete a targeted splashdown in the Indian Ocean. That's the latest.
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Welcome back, and thank you to the news team there. They'll be back at 12. Up till then, I'll keep you company with a mix of features and music. 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

0: Well, I hope you're enjoying the show so far. There are plenty of ways you can listen to Radio Red Hill. 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
0: 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I'm here with you till 1 o'clock today. 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

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We take volunteers for broadcasting positions, but if you don't fancy talking live on air, we're always looking for people to join our request collecting team. 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

So I picked up an old newspaper to read. And I noticed something very strange indeed. So I looked.

0: Welcome back. You're listening to Nick Hutchings here on Radio Red Hill. It's July the 25th today. Let's have a second look at what happened on this day in history. Well, in 1907, Sir Robert Baden-Powell set up an experimental camp on Brownsea Island near Poole in Dorset to test the feasibility of his plan to establish the Boy Scouts, which he then did. And also on this day in 1959, staying around the Channel, in fact, the SRN-1 became the first hovercraft to cross the English Channel. The journey took just over 2 hours. Breakfast in bed.
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Well, that's Saturday morning done then. We'll have the news very shortly at 12 o'clock. After that, I'll be welcoming in Saturday afternoon with you, taking you up to 1 p.m.

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0: From the Sky News Centre at midday, 200,000 people have been evacuated from their homes across southern Europe due to out-of-control wildfires. In France, a big blaze is heading towards the city of Bordeaux. Meanwhile, in Spain, blazes have been spreading towards Madrid. Spain's Prime Minister Pedro Sanchez has been visiting affected areas. He says calmer weather's offered some hope of containing the flames.
1: We have a window of opportunity this weekend to fight the fire, and that is why we're going to dedicate and allocate a significant portion of our resources to that effort.
0: Meanwhile, in the UK, a wildfire in the Cairngorms has been called a very serious situation by First Minister John Swinney. Homes around Nethy Bridge were evacuated last night as a precaution after changes in wind conditions made the blaze spread more quickly. Police have launched a murder investigation after a teenage boy died following a stabbing in Luton. Two other teenagers have been arrested on suspicion of violent disorder. India's education ministers resigned after mass youth protests by what's known as the cockroach movement. The latest demonstrations kicked off after alleged leaks of exam papers for some of the country's most competitive entrance tests. The movement gathered momentum last week after an activist was taken to hospital and ended a 26-day hunger strike. Donald Trump's joked he'll run for president for another term.
2: My intention to run for a fourth term as president of the United States. Now, I won three times, did very well the second time, by the way. It's a rigged election, but we'll have to talk about it.
0: He was speaking overnight at the White House Correspondents' Dinner in Washington, D.C., which was rescheduled after a gunman interrupted the original event in April. The president also said Iran wants to secure a peace deal and confirmed Israeli Prime Minister Benjamin Netanyahu will visit the U.S. next week. And heatwave conditions are coming back for parts of England and Wales this coming week. Temperatures are expected to peak at 35 degrees Celsius in some areas. That's the latest.
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Hello, Nick Hutchings here for the final hour of Saturday's show. Thanks once again to the news team. Still plenty to come until I sign off at 1 o'clock, including some great music like this.

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1: Hello, it's Mike with your latest from BBC Radio Sussex and BBC Radio Surrey. Well, let's start off with a hosepipe ban that's coming to force for customers of South East Water from today. The supplier that serves mainly Sussex but also patches of Surrey and Hampshire say they're having to take action following a prolonged spell of exceptionally hot and dry weather. Our political reporter Michael Keown says South East Water has a simple message.
2: Water companies telling us you can see the reality in the world you live, you know that it's dry, we know that there's been no rain, and that's why they're struggling to get the water through to us. And that's why they're saying, look, if we want to keep the taps on, we've got to keep the hoses off.
1: Tangerish Council has apologised to residents for disruption to rubbish and recycling collections. They say they've agreed a £160,000 package with their contractor Biffa to improve services, with both saying they're committed to restoring a reliable service. Bosses at Horsham's Swanwalk Shopping Centre say an object hitting the roof caused a glass panel to smash. The centre has remained closed since the roof panel shattered nearly a fortnight ago. They say forensic testing of the glass fragments show that an external projectile had hit the glass and the safety is their top priority. 6 years after her death, the woman who gave her body to the Brighton and Sussex Medical School so she could help others has been given one of the University of Sussex's highest honours. Tony Cruz was 30 when she died from a rare cancer. Well, on Friday, she was honoured with a posthumous honorary doctorate. Professor Claire Smith is from the medical school.
3: If you were going through surgery or any type of treatment, you wouldn't want to be the first person that that medical healthcare professional had seen or practiced or seen inside on. So it's just so valuable.
1: And that's your latest BBC News for Sussex and for Surrey.
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0: Welcome back. I'm Nick Hutchings with you till 1 o'clock this afternoon. It's our final look back at July the 25th throughout history now. Going back to 1969 first, when the supergroup Crosby, Stills, Nash & Young played for the first time in New York. It brought together David Crosby from the Byrds, Stephen Stills from Buffalo Springfield, Graham Nash from the Hollies, and Neil Young, also from Buffalo Springfield. I think Crosby, Stills and Nash had performed as a trio before, but they added the extra Young performing on this date in 1969. And in 1984, a bit further on, a cosmonaut, Svetlana Savitskaya, became the first woman to walk in space.
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Well, that's that for the week. Thank you for listening. Hope you've enjoyed the show, particularly the music. I'll be doing the same all over again in this slot from Monday. Enjoy the rest of your weekend and please keep listening to Radio Red Hill. I've been Nick Hutchings. Good afternoon.

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0: From the Sky News Centre at 1. The French government's deployed the army and Spain's declared a national emergency as wildfires have led to over 200,000 people evacuating across both countries. An official in Madrid is warning the fires beyond their capability to extinguish. In France, cars have been rushing to leave the suburbs of Bordeaux as a blaze rages towards the city. Our correspondent Sadia Chowdhury is in the southwest of France, where most people have been evacuated.
1: We have seen some charred cars. We've seen towns completely deserted. Businesses are closed, homes look completely shut up and driveways lying empty. A real sense that people left in quite a hurry. Some businesses still have their lights on.
0: Closer to home, a major incident's been declared by emergency services as they tackle a wildfire that's been burning in the Cairngorms National Park for 10 days. Everyone living in the village of Nethy Bridge has been evacuated as a precaution. A fire at an industrial unit in Essex is now under control after stored fertiliser ignited and exploded at the site yesterday. 20 firefighters were taken to hospital after battling the blaze near Rettenden. Three fire engines and two officer cars were destroyed. Rick Hilton is chief fire officer for Essex.
2: Yesterday's incident presented exceptionally challenging and hazardous conditions. Our firefighters demonstrated remarkable professionalism, courage and commitment throughout the response. They continue to receive the welfare, well-being support they need.
0: Donald Trump says the media will be broke when he's no longer president, as there'll be nobody to report on. He pulled out a Trump 2028 cap at the White House correspondents' dinner, joking that he wants to run for another term. India's education minister stepped down after mass protests from the country's youth. His resignation comes after an alleged leak of examination papers. And letters written by a young Morrissey are expected to sell for £22,000 at auction. In one, he calls himself a genius, but nobody listened. That's the latest.
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0: From the Sky News Centre at 2, more than 200,000 people in France and Spain have been forced to flee rapidly spreading wildfires. Spanish Prime Minister Pedro Sanchez has warned although a change in wind direction has helped firefighters who are battling flames spreading near Madrid, conditions may suddenly change. In France, meanwhile, people have been evacuated from homes in the suburbs of Bordeaux. Regional official there, Sophie Broca, says significant help is on its way.
1: This fire that we've been living with and fighting against here in Gironde for 3 days has reached an unprecedented magnitude. To combat it, we will receive extremely significant national reinforcements.
0: Meanwhile here, residents in a village in the Cairngorms say a raging wildfire has left them upset, angry and frustrated. Hundreds of residents have been moved out of Nethy Bridge after evacuation orders were issued. Smoke is now thought to be blowing towards Aberdeenshire in the North Sea. Kinley Francis owns a tour company in Orkney.
2: We could see the smoke 4.5, maybe 5 miles away from where we are. It is significant, the impact that it's had on the area. This is something of it looks like an apocalyptic scale. I just hope that the government can do their best to help these people up here.
0: A murder investigation started in Luton after a 17-year-old boy was stabbed to death. Police say it followed reports of disorder in the town yesterday. Two people have been arrested. Protesters from India's so-called cockroach youth movement have agreed to end their demonstrations. The announcement comes hours after the education minister there resigned. Heatwave conditions are returning for parts of England and Wales this coming week. Temperatures are expected to peak at 35 degrees Celsius in some parts. And Sean McCann, the younger brother of missing Madeleine, has booked his place in the final of the 400 metres freestyle at the Commonwealth Games. The Team Scotland swimmer was cheered on by his parents and sister Emily in Glasgow. That's the latest. I'm Ruth McKee.
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A very good afternoon to you from me, Dave King. I'll be playing some outstanding music of all sorts during the show, and we'll explore some of the local places that lend their names to the wards around the East Surrey Hospital. So stay with me for the next 3 hours.

0: 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Dave King in the driving seat this afternoon.
1: Hello, I'm Nick Hutchings. Why not join me between 10 and 1 Monday to Saturday for a mixture of music and fun? I'll have the tunes you want to hear interspersed with facts from this day in history. I'll also have the local news so you can keep up with what's happening. That's 10 to 1 Monday to Saturday. You know, that bit between breakfast and lunch. I look forward to your company.
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It's Radio Red Hill's Saturday afternoon show with Dave King in the chair. Now, Limpsfield is yet another surgical ward here in the East Surrey Hospital. With a civil parish population of 4,467, according to the 2011 census, Limpsfield Village and civil parish lies at the foot of the North Downs, close to the Oxted railway station and the A25. The composer Frederick Delius, the orchestral conductor Sir Thomas Beecham, and clarinetist Jack Brymer are buried in the village churchyard. The village contains 89 listed buildings. It lies within the Anglo-Saxon Tandridge Hundred. It was held by the Abbot of Battle Abbey in Sussex, and its doomsday assets were one church, one mill worth 2 shillings, 19 ploughs, one fishery, 4 acres of meadow, a woodland worth 150 hogs, 2 stone quarries and 3 nests of hawks. It rendered rent of £24 of silver per year to its feudal overlords. Limpsfield Historic St Peter's Church is home to the last stained glass windows produced by John David Hayward, who lived for many years in nearby Edenbridge. The window depicts St Cecilia, and Hayward was a leading artist in stained glass in the 20th century. There are approximately 20 medieval buildings within the parish, and there are 89 listed buildings. There we are, a little more local history for you, this time on the village of Limpsfield, with information provided by Wikipedia.

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On second thoughts, that's probably not such a good idea.

0: 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Dave King in the chair right up until 5 o'clock this evening. 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

Well, that's the first hour of the Saturday afternoon show. Time has flown by and the 3 o'clock news is on its way. 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

0: From the Sky News Centre at 3. Officials in France and Spain are warning that forest fires tearing through their countries are still dangerous. Out of control blazes merged near Madrid, while in France flames have spread rapidly down the country's southwestern coast. Smoke and ashes from those fires are affecting the city of Bordeaux. Resident there, Soraya Feta, says this disaster could have been prevented.
1: We need proper mitigation measures and policies to anticipate these things from happening and preventing them, because right now it's not only the forest turning into dust, it's also our lives, it's our memories, it's also like the economy.
0: Meanwhile, wildfires are also affecting people closer to home. Residents in the village of Nethy Bridge in the Cairngorms National Park have been urged to leave as more than 500 firefighters tackle blazes on the mountains. Six men have been arrested on suspicion of murder after a 22-year-old man was stabbed to death in South London this morning. Police say the incident happened close to Tremadoc Road in Clapham. Youth protesters in India have agreed to end weeks of demonstrations after talks with the government. The self-styled cockroach movement was triggered by an exam leak scandal. Journalist in Delhi, Giovanni Sen, explains why things have calmed down.
2: Several of their demands have been met, and the one that seemed like it might be the sticking point for the government was the resignation of the education minister. Because this is not a government in which any minister has ever resigned due to public pressure. This is a first. And it really does send the message that people's voices cannot be ignored.
0: A 14-year-old boy is helping police with their inquiries after a hoax threat was made to an aircraft. RAF Typhoons were scrambled to intercept the Qatar Airways flight heading to Manchester Airport last night. And Eilish McColgan won't be defending her 10,000-metre title after pulling out of the Commonwealth Games. The Team Scotland set runner says she hasn't recovered from a toe injury suffered in the London Marathon. That's the latest. I'm Ruth McKay.
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0: come summertime at last.
1: Welcome back to the second hour of the Saturday Afternoon Show with me, Dave King. We'll be continuing our exploration of the history of some of the villages that lend their names to the wards here in the East Surrey Hospital. And of course, we'll be playing some of the best music you'll find anywhere on your radio. It's Dave King, here till 5.

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0: This is the classical spot here on the programme today. 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

0: on 100.4 FM, 1431 AM, and on the East Surrey Hospital's Wi-Fi system. This is Radio Red Hill. I'm Dave King, keeping you company. Now, let's explore the history of Meadvale, which lends its name to one of the hospital's surgical wards. Bordering Red Hill, Reigate and Woodhatch, Meadvale, or less commonly known as Mead Vale, is a southern residential suburb that straddles the borders of Redhill and Reigate in the borough of Reigate and Banstead, and one of two which do so. The average elevation of the district is higher than the centres of each of the towns. Meadvale is bisected east-west by the Greensand Way at the top of a moderately low section of the Greensand Ridge. Its population, as broadly defined on its ward definition, is 3,090 spread over 160 acres. That's based on the most recent national census. There we are, just a little bit snippet of information there on Meadvale.
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I'm Dave King in the chair this afternoon. 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

You know, I'm finding it hard to believe that it's nearly the end of the second hour of the show, and the 4 o'clock news is on the way. 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

0: From the Sky News Centre at 4, over 200,000 people have been evacuated from their homes across southern Europe due to out-of-control wildfires. In France, a blaze is heading towards the city of Bordeaux. Meanwhile, in Spain, blazes have been spreading towards Madrid. Spain's Prime Minister, Pedro Sanchez, has been visiting affected areas. He says calmer weather's offered some hope of containing the flames.
1: We have a window of opportunity this weekend to fight the fire, and that is why we're going to dedicate and allocate a significant portion of our resources to that effort.
0: Meanwhile, an entire village in the Scottish Highlands has been evacuated as a wildfire that's been burning for over a week continues to spread. Residents of Nethy Bridge in the Cairngorms National Park have been told to leave their homes as firefighters battle flames sweeping across the mountain range. Smoke is drifting towards Aberdeenshire. Sandy McCook is from the local community council. He says it's a very frightening situation.
2: This is the worst fire we've had here in living memory, and probably a lot longer than living memory. We were looking at and had to evacuate people last night from the village who have got medical conditions, who are infirm.
0: A 14-year-old boy is assisting police with their inquiries after a plane heading to Manchester Airport last night received a hoax threat. The Qatar Airways flight landed safely under guidance from RAF fighter jets. Student protests by the so-called cockroach movement in India have been called off. The education minister there has resigned after a scandal about exam leaks. Heatwave conditions are returning for parts of England and Wales this coming week. Temperatures are expected to peak at 35 degrees Celsius in some areas. And Celtic forward Dyson Maeder has completed a permanent move to Premier League returners Ipswich. The clubs have agreed a 3-year deal worth around £10 million. That's the latest. I'm Ruth McKee.
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Welcome to the last hour of the Saturday afternoon show with me, Dave King. After 5 o'clock, it'll be all gold with my friend Nigel Gray. His show features popular music from the 60s and the 70s, so it's always worth a listen. In the meantime, we have plenty of music of all types, along with some local history.

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1: Take a theme. For example, countries, animals, or outer space, and choose around 7 songs relating to that theme. Well, that's just what I've done on Theme for a Dream. Learn a few trivia facts about the artists and take on the occasional musical challenge. Yes, this is Chris Knott welcoming you to join me on Tuesday evenings at 8 o'clock for Theme for a Dream, the theme show with that little bit extra.

Located on the ground floor at the east entrance end of the hospital, Smallfield Ward is dedicated to medicine. Although neither Smallfield nor Burstow appear in the Doomsday Book, it's known that Burstow was part of the Archbishop of Canterbury's manor of Wimbledon. The name Burstow appears in Wimbledon's records for 1093 to 96, when Peter de Burstow held land for a knight's fee or knight's service. This was a type of feudal tenure which obliged the holder to provide military assistance to the crown in return for holding land. The land we know as Smallfield came under the manor of Lodge, of which a narrow belt of this small common field continued eastward to the boundary with Horn. The word small in this instance is thought to have originated from smale, meaning narrow and open. There was no village of Smallfield until Victorian times. And the information on Smallfield was provided by the Hawley Local History Society.

Dave King here on Radio Red Hill. Remember that after the 5 o'clock news, Nigel Gray plays the best music from the 60s and the 70s in all gold. It's a great listen, so stay tuned.

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Well, that's just about it from me and the Saturday afternoon show. I hope you've enjoyed the last 3 hours. I've definitely enjoyed keeping you company. The 5 o'clock news beckons, so it's bye from me. 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And then it's Nigel Gray with All Gold. 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

0: From the Sky News Centre at 5, more than 200,000 people in France and Spain have been forced to flee rapidly spreading wildfires. Spanish Prime Minister Pedro Sanchez has warned that although a change in wind direction has helped firefighters battling flames near Madrid, conditions may suddenly change. In France, people have been evacuated from homes in the suburbs of Bordeaux. Regional official Sophie Broca says significant help is on its way.
1: This fire that we've been living with and fighting against here in Gironde for 3 days has reached an unprecedented magnitude. To combat it, we will receive extremely significant national reinforcements.
0: Meanwhile, residents in a village in the Cairngorms say a raging wildfire there has left them upset, angry and frustrated. Hundreds of residents have been moved out of Nethy Bridge after evacuation orders were issued. Kinlay Francis owns a tour company in Orkney.
2: We could see the smoke 4.5, maybe 5 miles away from where we are. It is significant, the impact that it's had on the area. This is something of a, it looks like an apocalyptic scale. I just hope that the government can do their best to help these people up here.
0: Two teenagers have been arrested on suspicion of murdering a 17-year-old boy who was stabbed to death in Luton yesterday. Police say two boys were first arrested on suspicion of violent disorder and then rearrested on suspicion of murder. A 14-year-old boy is helping police with their inquiries after a hoax threat was made against an aircraft travelling to Manchester Airport. RAF Typhoons were scrambled to intercept the Qatar Airways flight last night. Youth protesters in India have agreed to end their demonstrations after talks with the government. The self-styled cockroach movement was triggered by an exam leak scandal. And letters from a young Morrissey are expected to fetch up to £22,000 at auction, in one he claims he was always a genius. That's the latest. I'm Ruth McKee.

0: 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And following this programme at 7 o'clock tonight, it's Wilson's Wind Back. That's Ian Wilson winding the clock back and counting down those charts from the past. At 8.30, your Saturday requests. Then at 10 o'clock, it's Tunes at 10, taking us up till 11 o'clock when we have the Repeat Zone. That's another chance to this evening's programmes, Wilson's Wind Back and your requests. That's until 2 o'clock when we have music through the night. That's all coming up here on Radio Redhill, your very own hospital radio station.
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strange places, a new place, can't keep the ghost away. 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

0: 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I'm Nigel Gray, and we'll have the Golden Fact File coming up for you straight after the break.
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All Gold Golden Fact File Spotlight now falls on the Moody Blues, formed in 1964 in Birmingham. The group achieved instant success with Go Now, which went to number one in this country and number 10 in the States. However, after this, success eluded them for 3 years. A change of band personnel, meanwhile, had resulted in the arrival of Justin Haywood and John Lodge, whose influence was evident in the group's 1967 album Days of Future Past, uniting the group with the London Symphony Orchestra, and hence the single Nights in White Satin. After their 1972 album, Seventh Sojourn, the Moody Blues did not record any fresh material for 6 years, preferring to concentrate on solo projects, such as the classic Blue Jays album from Justin Haywood and John Lodge, released in 1975. The story of the Moody Blues, here on All Gold from Radio Redhill.

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0: From the Sky News Centre at 6. A specially adapted cargo plane has been deployed in France to dump an anti-flame substance on wildfires raging out of control. They're spreading along the southwestern Atlantic coast of the country. Crews in Spain are also tackling huge blazes after separate fires merged near Madrid. Wildlife expert Juan José Ortiz says with fewer people living in the countryside, fires can become more ferocious.
1: We have seen a kind of fires that we have never seen before. The main reason for these conditions are climate change. We don't have doubt about that, but also the very high fuel load due to the rural abandonment.
0: The emergency response to the Cairngorms wildfire is being likened to closing the stable door now the horse has bolted. That's from a resident in Nethy Bridge, where villagers have been told to leave their homes. A 14-year-old boy is assisting police with their inquiries after a plane heading to Manchester Airport yesterday received a hoax threat. The Qatar Airways flight landed safely under guidance from RAF fighter jets. Student protests by the so-called cockroach movement in India have been called off. The education minister there has resigned after an exam leak scandal. Donald Trump says the media will be broke when he's no longer president, as there'll be nobody to report on. He pulled out a Trump 2028 cap at a rescheduled White House correspondents' dinner, joking he wants a third term in office. Republican commentator Greg Swenson says it shows his sense of humour.
2: I wouldn't take it seriously, and the president surely doesn't. So he's just having some fun with the press and trying to poke fun of the fact that the press often claims that he's some sort of threat to democracy. And so for him, just the fact that the show did go on was the most important thing.
0: Lewis Hamilton has been demoted to fifth place on the grid for tomorrow's Hungarian F1 Grand Prix. Stewards judged he'd impeded Oscar Piastri in qualifying. Hamilton's Ferrari teammate Charles Leclerc now takes second. That's the latest. I'm Nick Qureshi.

Welcome back to the Saturday edition of All Gold from Radio Red Hill. We have another hour of the very best sounds from the 60s and the 70s.

0: This is All Gold from Radio Redhill, and today being Saturday, it means that tomorrow obviously is Sunday. And just a reminder that on Sunday the programme starts at 5:30 rather than 5:00. We have the chapel service for you from 5:00 until 5:30 here on Radio Redhill.
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1: 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I'm Irwin Davis, and I'd like you to join me in recalling the music of that decade every Sunday evening at 7 in Sounds of the 50s. 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

Time once again for the All Gold Golden Fact File. Let's look at the early career of Thomas Jones Woodward, better known to you and me as Tom Jones, born in South Wales in June 1940. He started his musical career rather late in life by pop music standards, being 23 when he became vocalist in the group Tommy Scott and the Senators. The following year, in 1964, he recorded some tracks for Joe Meek, famous for recording hits in his bathroom. However, they were rejected by record companies. Then one evening at the Top Hat Club in Merthyr Tydfil, manager-to-be Gordon Mills saw Tommy Scott, as he was still called, perform. He was so impressed that he signed him up straight away, changing Scott's name to Tom Jones. And the rest is history. In 1965, It's Not Unusual reached number one in the UK charts, followed later on by Green Green Grass of Home. And, of course, Delilah got to number two. And you can hear all those early Tom Jones hits here on Radio Redhill on All Gold.

Well, that's it for this Saturday evening here on Radio Red Hills All Gold with me, Nigel Gray. The programme will return tomorrow evening, that's Sunday, at 5:30 p.m. That's slightly different time, but 5:30 p.m. tomorrow being Sunday. So until tomorrow evening at 5:30 p.m., if you're able to join me, this is Nigel Gray saying a very good night to you.

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0: From the Sky News Centre at 7, France is starting to deploy 1,500 military personnel to the southwest of the country as wildfires burn out of control. The government's trying to move people out of Bordeaux as flames approach. In central Spain, a national emergency has been declared. Officials in Madrid admit they can't extinguish the blazes which have merged. The Spanish Prime Minister Pedro Sanchez says dangers persist.
1: We're going to face some challenging hours ahead because while temperatures have dropped, we don't know exactly how the winds will develop, what their intensity will be, or whether or not dry storms will actually occur as a result of these fires.
0: Residents in a Highlands village are angry they've been forced to stay out of their homes. It's down to a huge wildfire in the Cairngorms, but people in Nethy Bridge say smoke has now changed direction and is blowing towards the North Sea. Scotland's Justice Secretary Neil Gray says helicopters are being used to try to douse the flames.
2: Of course, we keep under review our response to the ever-growing threat of wildfires, and having aerial support is part of that tactical response, as is ensuring that we have the necessary ground support to be able to tackle these wildfires.
0: At least 15 people have been arrested after violence erupted between anti-immigration and anti-racism protesters in Glasgow. Police chased and held back Unite the Clans demonstrators who ran towards an anti-fascist group. Many on both sides wore masks. Two teenagers have been arrested on suspicion of murdering a 17-year-old boy in Luton. He was stabbed during a disturbance last night. Youth protesters in India have agreed to end their demonstrations after talks with the government. The self-styled cockroach movement was triggered by an exam leak scandal. India's education minister has now quit. Aberdeen have beaten Kelty Hearts 3-0 to progress to the last 16 of the Scottish League Cup with a 100% group stage record. Dundee United topped Group B after Montrose lost 2-0 to the Spartans. Ross County, Stenhousemuir, Inverness and Ayr United all progress. That's the latest. I'm Nick Quaishie.
3: Ian Wilson on Radio Red Hill.

And a very good evening to you. Welcome along to Wilson's Weinbeck. Tonight we have the top five from this week in 1987. We have a classic number one from 1992. We have the musical birthday stars. But we get right underway with this one by saying, what's up?

Fauna Blondes, and what's up? It's time for our top five countdown. It's the weekend in the 25th of July 1987, and our top five countdown this week starts at number 8. And at number 8, it's Terence Trent D'Arby and Wishing Well.

0: Mellencamp and FLM. Number 7 this week, back in 1987. And before that, at 8, it was Terence Trent D'Arby and Wishing Well. At number 6, it's Heart and Alone, and we'll hear that right after this.
1: On this week's edition of the Sunday Colour Supplement, Dave King visits the annual Classic Car Day at Amberley Museum. There'll also be another chance to hear the Radio Retro Gardener with her monthly gardening report. There'll be lots of good music, including the featured artist of the week, and a countdown of the most requested artists on Radio Retro over the last 7 days. That's all on the Sunday Colour Supplement this Sunday afternoon from 2 until 5, presented by Nick Hutchings, and you can hear the programme repeated on Sunday evening from 10.

0: A film all about the life of Richie Valens. And that was La Bamba from the movie of the same name, Los Lobos. At number five this week back in 1987, and before that at six, it was Heart and Alone. And number four, Bruce Willis. Yes, he sang a song once, not just all about those Die Hard films. And he's taking a little stroll under the boardwalk.
1: Bruno.
2: Say, what's up, fellas?
1: Hanging out down.

Atlantic Star, and always up to this week's number three back in 87. And before that, at four, Bruce Willis and Under the Broadwalk. In fact, I always say that. It's not Under the Broadwalk, it's the Boardwalk. Yeah. It's important to get these things right. Wilson's Winebag on a Saturday evening, counting down the top five from this week in 1987. And as usual, the top five contains more songs than five. Down to this week's number two, last week's number one for the Pet Shop Boys. It's a Sin.

Number two on this day back in 1987, the Pet Shop Boys and It's a Sin, which means we have a new song at this week's number one. It's Madonna, Who's That Girl?

0: From the film of the same name, Who's That Girl? Madonna. Number one on this day back in 1987, and it's high time we did this.
1: The Birthday Stars.
0: Yes, musical birthday stars for today, July the 25th. And born this day in 1943, making him 83 today, Jim McCarthy from the Yardbirds.

Happy birthday to Jim McCartney from the Yardbirds, 83 today. Also having a birthday today, born this day 1951. Verdin White from Earth, Wind and Fire, he's 75. And this is Fantasy.

I think the song's finished, but no one's told them. That's DJ Jazzy Jeff and the French Prince and Summertime. That's definitely one of those songs where you feel like you should wind down your window and just put your elbow on that window ledge. And that sort of shows the age of that song when I'm saying wind down the window. Not quite the same, you know, press the button and watch it go down. Anyway, we're going to take a little break from the news, and then after the news this evening we have our classic number one. This week we go back to 1992, 3 weeks at the top of the chart for a singer that was in a very, very well-known television program in the 80s that was set in Germany. Any idea? We'll find out a little later. This, though, is ABBA.

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0: From the Sky News Centre at 8. Officials in France and Spain are warning that forest fires tearing through their countries are still dangerous. Out-of-control blazes merged near Madrid. Smoke and ash are affecting the French city of Bordeaux. Resident Soraya Fetty says this disaster could have been stopped.
1: We need proper mitigation measures and policies to anticipate these things from happening and preventing them, because right now it's not only the forest turning into dust, it's also our lives, it's our memories, it's also like the economy.
0: And wildfires are affecting people closer to home too. Residents in the village of Nethy Bridge in the Cairngorms have been told to leave as more than 500 firefighters tackle blazes on the mountains. Police investigating a suspected dissident Republican car bomb intercepted near the Irish border have tonight charged a man. The suspect in his 40s is facing a special court sitting. A 25-year-old law student's been charged with possessing explosives after her vehicle was stopped in County Monaghan on Wednesday. Six men have been arrested on suspicion of murder after a 22-year-old man was stabbed in South London. He was found in Clapham early this morning. Youth protesters in India have agreed to end weeks of demonstrations following talks with the government. The self-styled cockroach movement was triggered by an exam leak scandal. Journalist in Delhi, Giovanni Sen, explains why things have calmed down.
2: Several of their demands have been met, and the one that seemed like it might be the sticking point for the government was the resignation of the education minister. Because this is not a government in which any minister has ever resigned due to public pressure. This is the first. And it really does send the message that people's voices cannot be ignored.
0: Lineup for tomorrow's Hungarian Grand Prix has been rejigged after penalties for Lewis Hamilton and Kimi Antonelli. The seven-time F1 champion drops from second to fifth for impeding Oscar Piastri, while championship leader Antonelli's down to seventh. That lifts Mercedes teammate George Russell to sixth. That's the latest. I'm Nick Qureshi.
3: Ian Wilson on Radio Red Hill.

Welcome back to the second part of tonight's Wilson's Weinberg. We're going to have our classic number one in around about 15 minutes' time. This week we go back to 1992, 3 weeks at the top of the chart, for a singer who was in an 80s TV programme set in Germany on a building site. Ah, there's a good clue. He also had some 90s television appearances, often wearing those crocodile shoes. Any idea? We'll find out in about 15 minutes' time. Right now, though, it's time for our classic rock track. And this week, if you've got anyone in your family that has school kids, then they're jumping up and down with joy right now.

Mike and the Mechanics, All I Need is a Miracle, and Wilson's Wineback on a Saturday evening, and our classic number one is coming up in around about 5 minutes' time. This week we go back to 1992, 3 weeks at the top of the chart for a Northern English singer, and he was in I was going to say a sitcom. It was a drama, but it was funny, set in Germany back in the 80s. Any idea? We'll find out after this one from Orange Juice.

Rip It Up from Orange Juice. And it's time for our classic number one. This week we go back to 1992, 3 weeks at the top of the chart for Jimmy Nail. Are we going to play Jimmy Nail? Yes, of course. There ain't no doubt.

The theme tune to Friends and I'll Be There For You. And that just about wraps it up for Wilson's Winebag for next week. What am I about? That just about wraps it up for Wilson's Winebag for this week. Back at the same time, 7 o'clock next Saturday evening. Which incidentally will be August. Where is the year going? Stay tuned for your Saturday request, the music you've asked to hear on the radio for a Saturday evening. From me, Ian Wilson, good night.

0: Very good evening. Welcome to your Saturday Requests. I'm Nigel Gray.
1: And I'm Conor Gray.
0: And as we always say, no relation.
1: Not that I'm aware of, no.
0: We have quite a few requests left over from last night, but also you've been around the wars today. Where have you been?
1: Yes, indeed. I went round Newdigate, Lye and Cape Lennox.
0: And we'll hear some of those requests, of course, in this programme, won't we?
1: We will indeed, yeah.
0: Good. Interesting selection of music tonight as well. Starting off in a moment with one for Tony on Child Ward, wants to hear Stevie Wonder.
1: Then Genevieve on the Lye Ward, you wanted to hear any Bee Gees.
0: Black Eyed Peas, they're the choice of Angela on Copthorne.
1: Pamela on the Lye Ward also, you made a request for some REM.
0: And it's Luther Vandross for Kim on Copthorne.
1: Robert also on Copthorne, you're going to hear a classic by Rolling Stones.
0: I've got another one here from Copthorne, that's Graham, and you'd like to hear Bruce Springsteen.
1: Member of staff working hard on the Lye Ward, Nathaniel, you wanted Earth, Wind and Fire.
0: Over to Brooke now, say hello to Margaret and some Daniel O'Donnell for you.
1: Bernard on the Capel Annex, we're going to get you your first Moody Blues track on the way.
0: Good track too. Then we're going to go to John on Brookwood, some Rat Manning off for you.
1: Colin Hastings, of course we know and love Colin Hastings, and he's made a request for some Randy Van Warmer.
0: And Bob Dylan, and also second one as well, for Anonymous Person on Lye Ward. You know who you are, I'm sure.
1: And then C. Wilkinson on Capel Annex, I met you tonight, and you made a strong request for some Meatloaf.
0: And what have we got here? A request from Kel, and it's going to be, well, if you've got time for two, we'll play two. Otherwise, one's definitely Thunder, and the other one's Peter Gabriel and Kate Bush.

Okay, might as well start then. Let's go to Tony first of all on Charwood Ward. And Jackie came round to see you, I think, on Friday morning, yesterday morning. And you had some Take That last night. Today you're going to ask, you've asked for some Stevie Wonder. Here's Stevie Wonder, in fact, for you. I just called, say I love you.

0: complete with a cha-cha-cha on the end. There we are, Stevie Wonder. I just called to say I love you. And that was for Tony on Child Ward. And tomorrow, on your Sunday request, don't forget there at 10 a.m. in the morning, by the way, 10 a.m. to 12 noon, you've got Fleetwood Mac with The Chain.
1: Brilliant. Now, though, we are going to say hello to Genevieve. I met you tonight, you're on Live Ward, and you made a couple of requests, the first of which was for Bee Gees, and this particular track, Staying Alive.

0: They're staying alive. That is the Bee Gees, just for you, Genevieve, on the Live Ward. And stay tuned, as we mentioned, Sunday requests in the morning, and you're going to hear Diana Ross with River Deep, Mountain High.
1: And that really couldn't have been anybody else, could it, but Bee Gees?
0: No, exactly.
1: With
0: yeah.
1: that voice. Anyway, let's move on now to Angela on Copthorne Ward. You had Ed Sheeran yesterday. And today it's going to be the Black Eyed Peas for you, asking the question, where is the love?

0: Where is the love? Well, I am, of course, and the Black Eyed Peas there, and that was for Angela on the Copthorne Ward. Thanks for that request, Angela.
1: Indeed. And now we come to Pamela on the Lie Ward. You dedicated your request to everybody on the Lie Ward with you. You wish all health and happiness for everyone. So a nice message there. And your first request is a classic by REM, and this is Everybody Hurts.

0: And there is REM with Everybody Hurts from Automatic for the People, 1992 album. Very good one. And that was for you, Pamela, on the live ward. And your second request is for Cat Stevens, Father and Son. So stay tuned for that tomorrow.
1: You have the album, do you? Mentioning?
0: I do, yeah, I do have it. Yeah, I know we don't have it in the library, so I don't know if I could make a copy and then we'll have it. But
1: The
0: we'll REM,
1: see. You mean?
0: Yeah, yeah.
1: Okay, moving on now to Kim Moncopthorne Ward. Hello, Kim. You had Luther Vandross last night and Never Too Much. But we're going to have more of Luther Vandross for you right now. Ain't No Stopping Us Now.

0: Ain't Love Stopping Us Now we have, though. That was Luther Vandross, and that was for Kim on the Copthorne Ward, of course.
1: And we're staying on the Copthorne Ward now with Robert, and you previously had some Beatles with Revolution. Tonight you're having the Stones. It is indeed the Rolling Stones, and this track in particular, Paint It Black.

0: They go the Rolling Stones with Paint It Black, and that was for you, Robert, on the Copthorne Ward. And stay tuned, we will be back after we hear a little bit more about the Sunday Colour Supplement.
1: On this week's edition of the Sunday Colour Supplement, Dave King visits the annual Classic Car Day at Amberley Museum. There'll also be another chance to hear the Radio Retro Gardener with her monthly gardening report. There'll be lots of good music, including the featured artist of the week, and a countdown of the most requested artists on Radio Retro over the last 7 days. That's all on the Sunday Colour Supplement this Sunday afternoon from 2 until 5, presented by Nick Hutchings, and you can hear the programme repeated on Sunday evening from 10.
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1: Welcome back to your Saturday Request. We now go to Graham on Copthorne Ward. And Graham, you're a fan, obviously, of Bruce Springsteen. You had Hungry Heart last night, and you've got Thunder Road tonight.

0: Now, Bruce Springsteen, and that was Thunder Road, of course, and that was for Graham on the Copthorne Ward.
1: Brilliant. And now we're going to say hello to Nathaniel. You're a member of staff that I met tonight. You were very eager to make a request, but you wanted to keep the vibe similar to what we had lined up. So you kept it, you kept it kind of 70s style. So what we eventually ended up on was Earth, Wind & Fire. I hope you enjoy this. You're on the live ward, hopefully still working hard, and you're able to hear this. It's September.

0: September. Ooh. There we are.
1: Yep, that was Earth, Wind & Fire, September for Nathaniel on the Light Ward. I hope you enjoyed that. I think it's still me.
0: Did you?
1: Yeah, so Bernard on the Capel Annex. Hello, and you made plenty of requests for Moody Blues. We're going to start off with your first one, was Nights in White Satin.

0: Moody Blues there with Knights in White Satin, and that's the first of many Moody Blues that we're going to play, Bernard, on the Cape Lanark. Stay tuned. Your Sunday request, we're going to play more Moody Blues, Days of Future Past, and then we're just going to choose one for you on the following days. And if you'd also like to make a request, just like Bernard did, here's how.
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2: Indeed we do. Going to play another request now, in fact, for John on Brook Ward. Hello, John. You've asked for music by Rachmaninoff, second piano concerto. It's a popular bit. Well, quite a couple of popular bits, actually, but the second movement probably is the most popular, so we're going to play that for you right now. Performed by, let's put it now, Cecil Housset on the piano, and the City of Birmingham Symphony Orchestra, conducted by Sir Simon Rattle. And we're going to play it in entirety, too, not failure early or anything of that sort. You're very lucky here. Here we are.

0: Right, Mendelssohn's second piano concerto, and that's the second movement. And that was played by Cecil Lucia on the piano. And also we had the City of Birmingham Symphony Orchestra conducted by Sir Simon Rattle as well. And that was for John on the Brook Ward. Thanks for that request, John. And tomorrow, what have you got? You've got music by Candy Staton. It's going to be Young Hearts Run Free tomorrow on your Sunday request. Don't forget, 10 a.m. tomorrow. In the meantime, I'm telling you now, you're listening to Radio Red Hill, and it's your Saturday requests.
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0: And welcome back to your Saturday request. You're still here with me, Connor Gray.
1: Oh, and me, Nigel Gray.
0: Brilliant. And yeah, we wouldn't go anywhere. We're in the last half an hour, and we're going to start it off with you, Colin. Colin Hastings, of course, former Radio Red Hill presenter and still a current member. And you had Thank You For Being A Friend by Andrew Gold previously. Your request for tonight is by Randy Van Warmer, and this track in particular, Just When I Needed You Most.

0: And there we have Randy Van Warmer, Just When I Needed You Most, and that was just for you, Colin Hastings, former Radio Red Hill presenter. And your last request on this form is Gordon Lightfoot and Daylight Katie.
1: And that'll be tomorrow.
0: It will be. It'll be on your Sunday requests, as previously mentioned.
1: Okay, let's go on now to an anonymous person on Lye Wood, who you saw earlier, in fact, Connor, today. Okay. And you wanted, but anon wanted, Bob Dylan and With God on Our Side. Now, we haven't got Bob Dylan's version of that. We have got Barbara Dixon's version, though. So I thought to make it complete, play first of all Barbara Dixon and With God on Our Side. And then we'd have something Bob Dylan, like a Rolling Stone, for example. Here we are.

cat who carried on his shoulder a Siamese cat. Ain't it hard when you discover that?

0: Bob Dylan, Like a Rolling Stone. And before that, we had, of course, Barbara Dixon and With God on Our Side. And that was especially for a non-anonymous person there on Livewood. And tomorrow, by the way, you've got Van Morrison on the programme on your Sunday request from 10 a.m.
1: Indeed. Now, I do have two left here, but unfortunately we're not going to have time for Philip, your request, you're on cable. Stay tuned though, because on your Sunday request again at 10 a.m. tomorrow morning, we will play you a Neil Diamond track, Sweet Caroline, and we'll try and get it in early. But now we are going to hear C. Wilkinson's request. I met you tonight on the cable annex, and you've requested this track by Meatloaf, 2 out of 3 ain't bad.

0: And there is Meatloaf with 2 out of 3 Ain't Bad. And that was just for you, C. Wilkinson, on the Cape Lennox.
1: Now let's have a chat with Kel, in fact. And Kel, you put a request in for 2 records. We're going to play one today and one tomorrow morning on the Sunday requests. And the one you're going to have right now, in fact, I think you're going to enjoy, is Thunder and A Better Man.

0: That's the title, A Better Man by Thunder, and that was for Carol, formerly of Copthorne Wall, I do believe, and that's especially for you, Peter Gabriel and Kate Bush, tomorrow morning on your Sunday request, hopefully. And that brings us in this edition of your Saturday request. Sunday request, of course, tomorrow morning at 10 a.m, repeated in the evening for you again between 8 and 10. Time to say goodbye from me, Nigel Gray. Goodbye.
1: And goodbye from me, Connor Gray. Hope you all get well soon. Goodbye.

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0: From the Sky News Centre at 10, the French government has ordered what it calls a historic mobilisation to combat the threat of raging wildfires. Around 30 are burning across the country. The Prime Minister says the situation in the southwest region where Bordeaux is located is particularly critical. These people have been forced to take shelter.
1: That was it. The panic came mostly from not knowing what was actually happening. We grabbed a few odds and ends, quickly got into the car and left.
2: It was a bit frightening for the kids, especially my daughters, who said, "Look, Dad, ash is falling on the bungalow." At that point, we started to get a bit worried.
0: Spain's Prime Minister is warning of dangers in the hours to come from wildfires in the centre of the country. Meanwhile, residents in a Highlands village say they're angry they've been forced to stay out of their homes. It's down to a huge wildfire in the Cairngorms, but people in Nethybridge say smoke has now changed direction and is blowing towards the North Sea. Scotland's Justice Secretary Neil Gray says helicopters are being used to try to douse the flames.
3: Of course, we keep under review our response to the ever-growing threat of wildfires, and having aerial support is part of that tactical response, as is ensuring that we have the necessary ground support to be able to tackle these wildfires.
0: Police investigating a suspected dissident Republican car bomb intercepted near the Irish border have charged a man in his 40s. A 25-year-old law student has been charged with possessing explosives after her vehicle was stopped in County Monaghan on Wednesday. Two teenagers have been arrested on suspicion of murdering a 17-year-old boy who was stabbed to death in Luton. Police say the pair were originally held on suspicion of violent disorder. Organisers say 150,000 people marched through central London earlier in the world's largest trans pride event. Protesters voiced anger at the new guidance on single-sex spaces. And England's Adam Ramsay-Peaty could only manage bronze in the 100 metres breaststroke at the Commonwealth Games. The world record holder was beaten by Australia's Sam Williamson and Jersey's Philippe Nowacki in the final. That's the latest. I'm Stevie Shillinglaw.
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0: From the Sky News Centre at 11, France is starting to deploy 1,500 military personnel to the southwest of the country as wildfires burn out of control. The government's trying to move people out of Bordeaux as flames approach. In central Spain, a national emergency has been declared. Officials in Madrid admit they can't extinguish the blazes which have merged. Spanish Prime Minister Pedro Sanchez says dangers persist.
1: We're going to face some challenging hours ahead because while temperatures have dropped, we don't know exactly how the winds will develop, what their intensity will be, or whether or not dry storms will actually occur as a result of these fires.
0: One man has died in a separate wildfire near the Spanish city of Valencia. Meanwhile, residents in a village in the Cairngorms say a raging wildfire there has left them upset, angry and frustrated. Hundreds of residents have been moved out of Nethy Bridge after evacuation orders were issued. Smoke's now thought to be blowing towards Aberdeenshire in the North Sea. Kinley Francis owns a tour company in Orkney.
2: We could see the smoke 4.5, maybe 5 miles away from where we are. It is significant, the impact that it's had on the area. This is something of a, it looks like an apocalyptic scale. I just hope that the government can do their best to help these people up here.
0: Police investigating a suspected dissident Republican car bomb intercepted near the Irish border have charged a man in his 40s. A 25-year-old law student has been charged with possessing explosives after her vehicle was stopped in County Monaghan on Wednesday. Six men have been arrested on suspicion of murder after a 22-year-old man was stabbed in South London. The victim was found in Clapham early this morning. Four of the suspects went to hospital with non-life-threatening or life-changing wounds. Student protests by the so-called cockroach movement in India have now been called off. The education minister has resigned after a scandal over exam leaks. And England's women have failed to retain their Commonwealth gymnastics team gold, finishing third in the event. Australia are champions, beating nearest challengers Canada by 1.1 at the Glasgow Arena. That's the latest. I'm Stevie Shillinglaw.
3: Ian Wilson on Radio Red Hill.

And a very good evening to you. Welcome along to Wilson's Weinbeck. Tonight we have the top five from this week in 1987. We have a classic number one from 1992. We have the musical birthday stars. But we get right underway with this one by saying, what's up?

For non blondes and what's up? It's time for our top five countdown. It's the weekend in the 25th of July 1987, and our top five countdown this week starts at number 8. And at number 8, it's Terence Trent D'Arby and Wishing Well.

0: Mellencamp and FLM. Number 7 this week back in 1987. And before that at 8 it was Terence Trent D'Arby and Wishing Well. At number 6 it's Heart and Alone, and we'll hear that right after this.
1: On this week's edition of the Sunday Colour Supplement, Dave King visits the annual Classic Car Day at Amberley Museum. There'll also be another chance to hear the Radio Retro Gardener with her monthly gardening report. There'll be lots of good music, including the featured artist of the week, and a countdown of the most requested artists on Radio Retro over the last 7 days. That's all on the Sunday Colour Supplement this Sunday afternoon from 2 until 5, presented by Nick Hutchings, and you can hear the programme repeated on Sunday evening from 10.

0: A film all about the life of Ritchie Valens. And that was La Bamba from the movie of the same name, Los Lobos. At number five this week back in 1987, and before that at six, it was Heart and Alone. And number four, Bruce Willis. Yes, he sang a song once, not just all about those Die Hard films. And he's taking a little stroll under the boardwalk.
1: Bruno.
2: Say, what's up, fellas?
1: Hanging out down here.

Atlantic Star, and always up to this week's number three back in 87. And before that, at four, Bruce Willis and Under the Broadwalk. In fact, I always say that. It's not Under the Broadwalk, it's the Boardwalk. Yeah, it's important to get these things right. Wilson's Winebag on a Saturday evening, counting down the top five from this week in 1987. And as usual, the top five contains more songs than five. Down to this week's number two, last week's number one for the Pet Shop Boys, It's a Sin.

Number two on this day back in 1987, the Pet Shop Boys and It's a Sin, which means we have a new song at this week's number one. It's Madonna

0: From the film of the same name, Who's That Girl? Madonna. Number one on this day back in 1987, and it's high time we did this.
1: The Birthday Stars.
0: Yes, musical birthday stars for today, July the 25th. And born this day in 1943, making him 83 today, Jim McCarthy from the Yardbirds.

Happy birthday to Jim McCartney from the Yardbirds, 83 today. Also having a birthday today, born this day 1951. Verdin White from Earth, Wind and Fire, he's 75. And this is Fantasy.

think the song's finished, but no one's told them. That's DJ Jazzy Jeff and the French Prince and Summertime. And that's definitely one of those songs where you feel like you should wind down your window and just put your elbow on that window ledge. And that sort of shows the age of that song when I'm saying wind down the window. Not quite the same, you know, press the button and watch it go down. Anyway, we're going to take a little break from the news, and then after the news this evening we have our classic number one. This week we go back to 1992, 3 weeks at the top of the chart for a singer that was in a very, very well-known television program in the 80s that was set in Germany. Any idea? We'll find out a little later. This, though, is ABBA.

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0: From the Sky News Centre at midnight. One person has died and dozens have been injured after a vehicle was driven into crowds during a gay pride event in Berlin. Local media are reporting a white van drove into people at high speed before the driver fled the scene on foot. Police in the German capital said the incident took place in Tiergarten Park, close to the Brandenburg Gate. Here's Berlin's police spokesman Florian Naff.
1: We are now at the scene with a strong police presence. A vehicle allegedly drove into the park and hit several people, apparently injuring them. We are searching for possible suspects.
0: The French government has ordered what it calls a historic mobilisation to combat the threat of raging wildfires. Around 30 are burning across the country. The Prime Minister says the situation in the southwest region, where Bordeaux is located, is particularly critical. These people have been forced to take shelter.
2: That was it. The panic came mostly from not knowing what was actually happening. We grabbed a few odds and ends, quickly got into the car and left.
3: It was a bit frightening for the kids, especially my daughters, who said, "Look, Dad, ash is falling on the bungalow." At that point, we started to get a bit worried.
0: A 44-year-old man has appeared before an emergency sitting of Dublin's Special Criminal Court in relation to a suspected dissident Republican car bomb plot. Simon Donovan was remanded in custody after a vehicle was intercepted near the Irish border on Wednesday. A 25-year-old female law student was charged with possessing explosives and bailed. A man has been arrested after two women reported being sexually assaulted in two different parks in Rochdale yesterday morning. He's being questioned on suspicion of two attempted rapes. Student protests by the so-called cockroach movement in India have been called off. The education minister has resigned after a scandal about exam leaks. And Anthony Joshua has set up a highly anticipated clash with Tyson Fury after claiming victory over Christian Prenger. The former heavyweight world champion knocked out the Albanian in the second round in Saudi Arabia. That's the latest. I'm Stevie Schillinglaw.
4: Ian Wilson on Radio Red Hill.

Welcome back to the second part of tonight's Wilson's Weinbeck. We're going to have our classic number one in around about 15 minutes' time. This week we go back to 1992, 3 weeks at the top of the chart, for a singer who was in an 80s TV programme set in Germany on a building site. Ah, there's a good clue. He also had some 90s television appearances, often wearing those crocodile shoes. Any idea? We'll find out in about 15 minutes' time. Right now, though, it's time for our classic rock track. And this week, if you've got anyone in your family that has school kids, then they're jumping up and down with joy right now.

Mike and the Mechanics, All I Need is a Miracle, and Wilson's Wine Bag on a Saturday evening, and our classic number one is coming up in around about 5 minutes' time. This week we go back to 1992, 3 weeks at the top of the chart for a Northern English singer, and he was in I was going to say a sitcom. It was a drama, but it was funny, set in Germany back in the 80s. Any idea? We'll find out after this one from Orange Juice.

Rip It Up from Orange Juice. And it's time for our classic number one. This week we go back to 1992, 3 weeks at the top of the chart for Jimmy Nail. Are we going to play Jimmy Nail? Yes, of course. There ain't no doubt.

Says it's not you, it's me. I need a little time, a little space, a place to find myself again, you know. Oh yeah, I know a goodbye when I hear it. She smiles, but her heart's already out there.

The theme tune to Friends and I'll Be There For You. And that just about wraps it up for Wilson's Winebank for next week. What am I on about? That just about wraps it up for Wilson's Winebank for this week. Back at the same time, 7 o'clock next Saturday evening. Which incidentally will be August. Where is the year going? Stay tuned for your Saturday request, the music you've asked to hear on the radio for a Saturday evening. From me, Ian Wilson, good night.

0: Very good evening. Welcome to your Saturday Requests. I'm Nigel Gray.
1: And I'm Conor Gray.
0: And as we always say, no relation.
1: Not that I'm aware of, no.
0: We have quite a few requests left over from last night, but also you've been around the wars today. Where have you been?
1: Yes, indeed. I went round Newdigate, Lye and Cape Palanix.
0: And we'll hear some of those requests, of course, in this programme, won't we?
1: We will indeed, yeah.
0: Good. Interesting selection of music tonight as well. Starting off in a moment with one for Tony on Child Ward, wants to hear Stevie Wonder.
1: Then Genevieve on the Lye Ward, you wanted to hear any Bee Gees.
0: Black Eyed Peas, they're the choice of Angela on Copthorne.
1: Pamela on the Lye Ward also, you made a request for some REM.
0: And it's Luther Vandross for Kim on Copthorne.
1: Robert also on Copthorne, you're going to hear a classic by Rolling Stones.
0: I've got another one here from Copthorne, that's Graham, and you'd like to hear Bruce Springsteen.
1: Member of staff working hard on the Lye Ward, Nathaniel, you wanted Earth, Wind and Fire.
0: Over to Brooke now, say hello to Margaret and some Daniel O'Donnell for you.
1: Bernard on the Capel Annex, we're going to get you your first Moody Blues track on the way.
0: Good track too. Then we're going to go to John on Brooke Ward, some Rat Maninoff for you.
1: Colin Hastings, of course we know and love Colin Hastings, and he's made a request for some Randy Van Warmer.
0: And Bob Dylan, and also second one as well, for Anonymous Person on Lye Ward. You know who you are, I'm sure.
1: And then C. Wilkinson on Capel Annex. I met you tonight, and you made a strong request for some Meatloaf.
0: And what have we got here? A request from Kel. And it's going to be, well, if you've got time for two, we'll play two. Otherwise, one's definitely Thunder, and the other one's Peter Gabriel and Kate Bush.
1: There we go. And then on Capel Ward, we have Philip. And you made a request for a classic by Neil Diamond.
0: Is that all?
1: I think that's all for me, yeah.
0: That's all. Okay.
1: Brilliant.

Okay, might as well start then. Let's go to Tony first of all on Charwood Ward. And Jackie came round to see you, I think, on Friday morning, yesterday morning. And you had some tape that last night. Today you're going to ask, you've asked for some Stevie Wonder. Here's Stevie Wonder, in fact, for you. I just called to say I love you.

0: complete with a cha-cha-cha on the end. There we are, Stevie Wonder. I just called to say I love you. And that was for Tony on Child Ward. And tomorrow, on your Sunday request, don't forget there at 10 a.m. in the morning, by the way, 10 a.m. to 12 noon, you've got Fleetwood Mac with The Chain.
1: Brilliant. Now, though, we are going to say hello to Genevieve. I met you tonight. You're on Live Ward, and you made a couple of requests, the first of which was for Bee Gees and this particular track, Staying Alive.

0: They're staying alive. That is the Bee Gees, just for you, Genevieve, on the Live Ward. And stay tuned, as we mentioned, Sunday requests in the morning, and you're going to hear Diana Ross with River Deep, Mountain High.
1: And that really couldn't have been anybody else, could it, but the Bee Gees?
0: No, exactly,
1: with
0: yeah.
1: that voice. Anyway, let's move on now to Angela on Copthorne Wall. You had Ed Sheeran yesterday, and today it's going to be the Black Eyed Peas for you, asking the question, where is the love?

0: Where is the love? Well, I am, of course, and the Black Eyed Peas there, and that was for Angela on the Copthorne ward. Thanks for that request, Angela.
1: Indeed. And now we come to Pamela on the Lye ward. You dedicated your request to everybody on the Lye ward with you. You wish all health and happiness for everyone. So a nice message there. And your first request is a classic by REM, and this is Everybody Hurts.

0: And there is REM with Everybody Hurts from Automatic for the People, 1992 album. Very good one. And that was for you, Pamela, on the live ward. And your second request is for Cat Stevens, Father and Son. So stay tuned for that tomorrow.
1: You have the album, do you? Mentioning?
0: I do, yeah, I do have it. Yeah, I noticed we don't have it in the library, so I don't know if I could make a copy and then we'll have it. But
1: The
0: we'll
1: REM, see.
0: Yeah, yeah.
1: Okay, moving on now to Kim on Copthorne Ward. Hello, Kim. You had Luther Vandross last night and never too much, but we're going to have more of Luther Vandross for you right now. Ain't no stopping us now.

0: Ain't Not Stopping Us Now we have done. That was Luther Vandross, and that was for Kim on the Copthorne Ward, of course.
1: And we're staying on the Copthorne Ward now with Robert, and you previously had some Beatles with Revolution. Tonight you're having the Stones. It is indeed the Rolling Stones, and this track in particular, Paint It Black.